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Good times music, 97 Gold, I Will Survive. Gloria Gaynor had a banner year last year with the Kennedy Center Honor, among other things. 97 Gold weather, 60 overnight, clouds, a thunderstorm in the morning tomorrow. That's what they're predicting right now. Tomorrow's high 84, mainly cleared the rest of the day. And lots of sizzling sunshine on Saturday with a high of 95, just like that. 73 in Odessa and Midland.

0: Blind Melon, No Rain, name of the song. Absolutely. All right, so guys, you have anything in your closet that's red? Wear it. According to WebMD, they studied this. They found the color red made men seem more powerful, attractive, desirable to women. However, red doesn't make guys appear to be nicer or kinder. So, I don't know, maybe rethink that.
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0: Yeah, it's a police message in a bottle, not on a cell phone. 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Doing that, keeping it out of sight, makes you appear to be more likable and trustworthy, enabling you to, form a faster, stronger bond. Now, by contrast, leaving it out on a table, even if you never use it, makes others kind of clam up for fear that soon you're going to be, distracted.
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2: Yeah, today the updated forecast is temperatures on this Thursday reaching the lower to mid 70s at 73 to 75 degrees for the Midland Odessa area. With temperatures dropping tonight around 54 degrees, a rebound with the southwest wind starting on Friday with highs into the middle to upper 80s, a hot weekend at 91 degrees on Saturday. From the RRoberts.tv studio, meteorologist Ron Roberts.
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0: Billy Joel, Don't Ask Me Why. No questions, please. Hey, are you annoyed because, say your husband knows every single detail about his car, but cannot recall the discussion you had on your first date? Don't take it personally, they say. According to Stanford University, men recall these physical events much better than emotional ones. And women are just the opposite. You know, when faced with emotionally charged situations, scientists note that only two areas of men's brains are activated, compared to nine for women. This helps women create memories of emotional experiences and then store them up, something men do not do.
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Good times music, 97 Gold, Paradise City, Guns N' Roses. They just started their tour. How about that? 97 Gold weather, cloudy and 60 tonight. A thunderstorm tomorrow. Warmer, though. Tomorrow's high, 84. Now, all across West Texas, 71.

0: Cyndi Lauper. Yeah, Time After Time, name of the song, of course. All right, so is it okay to complain at work? I mean, you hear so much about, you know, nobody likes a whiner, you know? Well, they say it's okay to complain at work occasionally. But if you are constantly whining, you're hurting yourself, you know, professionally. They say that the whining all the time puts the focus on you rather than the problem, bogs everybody down in negativity, and eventually erodes your credibility in the office. Huh? Something to think about. Maybe.
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0: Rod Stewart, tonight's the night. It's going to be all right. This John Summers, sometimes the best Mother's Day gift is just getting your mom out the door without her having to plan a single detail. 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
2: Good afternoon. The updated forecast is temperatures on this Thursday reaching the lower to mid 70s at 73 to 75 degrees for the Midland Odessa area. With temperatures dropping tonight around 54 degrees, a rebound with the southwest wind starting on Friday with highs into the middle to upper 80s, a hot weekend at 91 degrees on Saturday. From the RRoberts.tv studio, meteorologist Ron Roberts.
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